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0: Or this?
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Like Scoob, old buddy, old pal. Fred told us to split up and look for commercials. Looks like we won't find any here at Thunder 91. Like, let's get out of here.

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0: 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Too busy playing all this great music. 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
1: Go again. Riley Green and Hannah McFarland. Good at leaving. Stella Lefty. Pretty Eyes. Sunkiss and Flo. Dream Crusher. Daniel Seavey. The Cinema. Aaron LeCount.
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0: Are you tired of this happening to you? Well, no longer. Introducing the Spillmaster 9 Billion. This new revolutionary state of the...
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0: 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This is your former SUU student, Kobe Cap, and you just heard my song, While Away. 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
1: Go again. Riley Green and Hannah McFarland. Good at leaving. Stella Lefty. Pretty Eyes. Sunkiss and Flo. Dream Crusher. Daniel Seavey. 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Aaron LeCount.
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0: Dude, where's the commercials? 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
0: Dude, it's not funny, dude. 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

0: 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What do you call it?
1: It's called Thunder 91, Bobby. And it's never got any commercials.

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0: Thunder 91.1, it's time for this week's Fresh Hits. Go again. Riley Green and Hannah McFarland. Good at leaving. Stella Lefty. Pretty Eyes. Sunkiss and Flo. Dream Crusher. Daniel Seavey. 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Aaron LeCount.
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0: Ladies and gentlemen, if I could offer you only one tip for the future, sunscreen would be it. The long-term benefits of sunscreen have been proved by scientists, whereas the rest of my advice has no basis more reliable than my own meandering experience. I will dispense this advice now. Enjoy the power and beauty of your youth. Oh, never mind. You will not understand the power and beauty of your youth until they've faded. But trust me, in 20 years, you look back at photos of yourself and recall in a way you can't grasp now how much possibility lay before you and how fabulous you really looked. You are not as fat as you imagine. Don't worry about the future. Or worry, but know that worrying is as effective as trying to solve an algebra equation by chewing bubblegum. The real troubles in your life are apt to be things that never crossed your worried mind, the kind that blindsides you at 4 p.m. on some idle Tuesday. Do one thing every day that scares you. Sing. Don't be reckless with other people's hearts. Don't put up with people who are reckless with yours. Floss. Don't waste your time on jealousy. Sometimes you're ahead, sometimes you're behind. The race is long, and in the end, it's only with yourself. Remember compliments you receive. Forget the insults. If you succeed in doing this, tell me how. Keep your old love letters. Throw away your old bank statements. Stretch. Don't feel guilty if you don't know what you want to do with your life. The most interesting people I know didn't know at 22 what they wanted to do with their lives. Some of the most interesting 40-year-olds I know still don't. Get plenty of calcium. Be kind to your knees. You'll miss them when they're gone. Maybe you'll marry. Maybe you won't. Maybe you'll have children. Maybe you won't. Maybe you'll divorce at 40. Maybe you'll dance the funky chicken on your 75th wedding anniversary. Whatever you do, don't congratulate yourself too much, or berate yourself either. Your choices are half chance. So are everybody else's. Enjoy your body. Use it every way you can. Don't be afraid of it or what other people think of it. It's the greatest instrument you'll ever own. Dance. Even if you have nowhere to do it but in your own living room. Read the directions, even if you don't follow them. Do not read beauty magazines. They will only make you feel ugly. Get to know your parents. You never know when they'll be gone for good. Be nice to your siblings. They're your best link to your past and the people most likely to stick with you in the future. Understand that friends come and go, but with a precious few, you should hold on. Work hard to bridge the gaps in geography and lifestyle, because the older you get, the more you need the people you knew when you were young. Live in New York City once, but leave before it makes you hard. Live in Northern California once, but leave before it makes you soft. Travel. Accept certain inalienable truths. Prices will rise. Politicians will philander. You too will get old. And when you do, you'll fantasize that when you were young, prices were reasonable, politicians were noble, and children respected their elders. Respect your elders. Don't expect anyone else to support you. Maybe you have a trust fund. Maybe you'll have a wealthy spouse. You never know when either one might run out. Don't mess too much with your hair, or by the time you're 40, it will look 85. Be careful whose advice you buy, but be patient with those who supply it. Advice is a form of nostalgia. Dispensing it is a way of fishing the past from the disposal, wiping it off, painting over the ugly parts, and recycling it for more than it's worth. But trust me, on the sunscreen.
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1: No time for ads. We have too many good songs we play. Here on Thunder 91, they are

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This star called its sky has been mapping my mess. North, east, south, west.

0: this is it! Hey, Nowitzki. Nowitzki! Nova! There is a train. There is a train. It leaves the station at a quarter after five. Come on. And it's direct. That's right. From Union Terminal, right there at Public Square, a quarter after five.
1: All right.
0: And where does it arrive? Hey, Morris, I need that cover. Rico, I need you, brother. Nowitzki, grenade, on my go.

0: Good Lord, it's Donny Novitski. How long you been back, soldier?
1: Couple days. Place looks terrific, Al.
0: How about my house band, huh?
1: You need me up there on keys.
0: A pal of mine's looking for an accordion player for a wedding. You still do that?
1: Gig's a gig.
0: I'll tell him. Something'll turn up. The cream always rises to the top.

0: Donald Nowitzki? Donald Nowitzki, please.
1: Before you know it.
2: Here.
0: Fill these out, please. Both sides on that one. Signature there, there, and there. Back to me when you're done.
2: Yes, ma'am.
1: It'll be just like it was before.
3: What division?
2: 37th.
3: Was that, Solomon Islands?
2: Yeah, in Bougainville.
3: When'd you get back?
2: A couple weeks ago.
3: You doing cash or college?
2: I need the cash.
3: Find something quick, pal. I've been to 3 funerals this month. Nobody's talking about it because those guys came back fine a while ago.
2: What happened?
3: They wanted a way to make it stop. Find something quick.

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1: Our roster's pretty full, and our patrons come to hear the standards, not original tunes.
0: Is that too much to ask?
2: My pal loved you at the wedding. I could toss a few more your way.

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0: But see, we just got a new headliner.
1: And it will stay that way.
0: Just 18 years old, babyface, the gals love him.
1: We're on an everlasting holiday.
0: I'm sure I was playing circles around him when I was 18. Yeah, well, you're not 18 now, are you?
1: And any bad news you can just ignore.
0: Some of us had a little service to take care of. Maybe you saw something in the papers.
1: Before you know it.
0: Look, we're all thankful for your service, but I got nothing for you here. Come on, come on, I'm dying here. Whole town's giving me the same runaround. The only thing I live for is to play. If I can't play, what's the use of me making it back home?
2: That's a bit dramatic. You want to try out for the Community Theater Guild? They're down.

0: spring. NBC Radio and Metro-Goldwyn-Mayer are looking for the next great swing band to write their very own song in honor of our boys in uniform. Yes, it's the American Songbook's tribute to the troops. A winning band from each state will compete in a nationwide broadcast live from the Palace Theater in New York on December 16th to determine who will appear in a spectacular new motion picture musical and be immortalized in Hollywood history.
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1: 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I guess you could say Thunder 91 is commercial free.

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0: 191.1, it's time for this week's Fresh Hits.
1: Go again. Riley Green and Hannah McFarland. Good at leaving. Stella Lefty. Pretty Eyes. Sunkiss and Flo. Dream Crusher. Daniel Seavey. The Cinema. Aaron LeCount.
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0: You said you'd never buy your kid candy from the checkout aisle.
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0: You'd never lick your thumb to clean their face. 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Brought

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0: 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Thank you for listening to my new song called Funds. 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
0: Riley Green and Hannah McFarland. Good at leaving. Stella Lefty. Pretty Eyes. Sunkiss and Flo. Dream Crusher. Daniel Seavey. 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
1: 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Good at leaving. Stella Lefty. Pretty Eyes. Sunkiss and Flo. Dream Crusher. Daniel Seavey. 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

Welcome to Cowboy Country, where each week at this time on this station, we bring you the very best artists in traditional American music. We begin with bluegrass, western swing, then turn our attention to vintage country music this hour. We'll begin our bluegrass section with a western classic. Tumbling Tumbleweeds was written, of course, by Bob Nolan and made famous by the Sons of the Pioneers. Here's the bluegrass version by the Stone Mountain Boys. We'll follow that with Raymond Fairchild and the Frosty Mountain Boys and You Are My Flower.

Raymond Fairchild, of course, one of the great banjo pickers in bluegrass music, and early on organized the band, the Frosty Mountain Boys. Later, the band's name was changed to the Maggie Valley Boys. And so there was a window of time in which they performed as the Frosty Mountain Boys, and obviously that song came within that window of time, You Are My Flower. Before that, the Stone Mountain Boys and the bluegrass version of an old Sons of the Pioneer song, Tumbling Tumbleweed. Coming up next, we'll turn to one of the great standards of bluegrass, Don Reno and Red Smiley, and Born to Lose. And after that, Curly Fox will favor us with an instrumental, Mississippi Sawyer.

We talked a moment ago about Raymond Fairchild being one of the great banjo pickers in bluegrass music. Well, there's Curly Fox. He is known as one of the great fiddlers in bluegrass music with an instrumental, Mississippi Sawyer. Before that, Don Reno and Red Smiley, Born to Lose. A bluegrass musician out of the Pittsburgh area, and not really venturing very far, but very well known nonetheless because of his talent and his longevity, Mac Barton is up next, along with his Dixie Travelers and Southern Moon. And then after that, we're going to turn to Hilo Brown for a bit of a novelty song. This one's called Cross-Eyed Nancy Jane.

That's Hi-Lo Brown showing off the vocal range from which he derived that nickname, Hi-Lo, with Cross-Eyed Nancy Jane. Before that, Mac Martin and the Dixie Travelers with Southern Moon. Mac Martin, latest recording, I think, was out in 2011. I haven't seen anything from him since. And he's also a World War II veteran, having served in the Pacific Theater. Let's see if we can sneak in a couple more bluegrass songs before our break. Coming up, Mack Wiseman, The Bluebirds Are Singing for Me, and then we'll finish off this section with the Log Cabin Boys and Careless Love.

0: We ran a little long, but it was well worth it, finishing off with Careless Love by the Log Cabin Boys, and before that, Mack Weisman and the Bluebirds Are Singing for Me.
1: Hey, is that a faucet running?
2: Nope, that's not a faucet. That's a river rushing through the forest.
1: It is?
2: Yeah, forest rivers provide over 100 million people with clean water to drink. 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
0: You're listening to Cowboy Country. All right, a western swingin' we will go, and we will begin with Spade Cooley and his swing orchestra and Down Yonder. After that, Bob Wills and his Texas Playboys with the Texas Playboy Rag.

There it is, perhaps the model song for Western swing music, that is, The Texas Playboy Rag by Bob Wills and his Texas Playboys. Before that, Spade Cooley and his swing orchestra with Down Yonder. Continuing, we'll turn to Al Dexter and his Troopers, and this tune is called I'm Startin' Sweetheartin'. After that, Texas Jim Lewis and the Lone Star Cowboys with Baby, I'm Still in Love with You.

Baby, I'm Still in Love with You by Texas Jim Lewis and the Lone Star Cowboys. Before that, Albert Poindexter, a.k.a. Al Dexter, and his troopers with I'm Startin' Sweetheartin' Again. Bill Boyd and his Texas Ramblers are up next. The tune is called Mama Don't Allow No Music Round Here. And then we'll turn to Hank Thompson and his Brazos Valley Boys and Humpty Dumpty Heart.

0: The very versatile and perhaps adaptable is the better word for it, Hank Thompson, along with his Brazos Valley Boys and Humpty Dumpty Heart. And before that, Bill Boyd and his Texas Ramblers with Mama Don't Allow No Music Round Here.
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0: You're listening to Cowboy Country. We now turn our focus to some of the old vintage country songs, and we will do so with really the king of vintage country, Jimmie Rodgers, and his self-styled song, Jimmy the Kid. After that, we'll turn to Gene Autry, who, of course, in his early days was a Jimmie Rodgers imitator. You'll see what I mean. The song is called Any Old Time.

Back-to-back songs by Jimmy Rogers? Well, not quite so, but it sounded almost that way, didn't it? We started off the set with Jimmy the Kid by Jimmy Rogers and followed that up with Gene Autry, who in the early part of his career really broke into the business mimicking or imitating Jimmy Rogers, and that tune was Any Old Time. Art Bowman pointed out on one of his previous broadcasts that what really thrust Gene Autry out onto the scene was not only his ability to sing very much like Jimmy Rogers, but the fact that his records at that time only cost 35 cents and those of Jimmy Rogers cost 75 cents. You'll have to remember, this was in the early 30s during the Depression. That was really what gave Gene Autry his start. Up next, we'll turn to the Delmore Brothers and going back to the Blue Ridge Mountains. And then after that, the Girls of the Golden West with a tune called Roll Along, Prairie Moon.

The Girls of the Golden West with Roll Along Prairie Moon. The Girls of the Golden West was an early duo of sisters, Mildred Ferngood and Dorothy Laverne Good. And there was, interestingly enough, a opera duo by the exact same name, not to be confused, of course. Before that, we had Going Back to the Blue Ridge Mountains with the Delmore Brothers. We will continue with one of the early Canadian singers in country music, Alberta Slim with I Want to Be a Cowboy, and then we'll finish off this hour with Les Wilson and Yodeling Cowboy.

0: Les Wilson with Yodeling Cowboy. Before that, Alberta Slim and I Want to Be a Cowboy. As we see so often in this program focusing on early country music, there was really, really not much distinction between Western music and country music for a very, very long period of time. Maybe not up until the 1950s when the two really started to diverge.
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in traditional American music, each and every week on this station at this time. Welcome to Cowboy Country, where every week at this time since the fall of 1987, we've been bringing you a very unique form of music, Western or cowboy music. My name is Chris Holmes. Thanks so much for joining us. We'll get things started with the Sons of the San Joaquin. As you might suspect, they are out of California, and they will sing The Bunkhouse Bugle Boy. The Bar J Wranglers are out of Jackson Hole, Wyoming. Their song is Ride, Cowboy, Ride.

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0: we've featured that song many times on this program, of course, most recently by the Utah group Stampede. This time it was the Bar J Wranglers out of Jackson Hole, Wyoming, and Ride Cowboy Ride. Before that, the Sons of the San Joaquin and the Bunkhouse Bugle Boy. The gold standard of cowboy music is coming up next, the Sons of the Pioneers, and they will sing Trail Dreaming. Did we mention Stampede just a moment ago? Vocal by Dave Anderson here. The song is called Rainbow Trail.
1: Sunset and twilight's fallen.

0: just begun.
1: First, we heard Trail Dreaming by the Sons of the Pioneers, followed up by the Utah group Stampede and the Rainbow Trail. Steve Paskins is up next with a 2001 recording, Saddle the Wind, and then we'll turn to Audrey Hankins and The Waters.

Remembering the outfits I've lived on, it's the waters that come back to mind. Their names march through my memory like towns on a highway sign. Tomboy, Goat Camp, Amazon, Copperopolis, Teeterman, Ward, Joker, Miller, Buckskin, Buckhorn, Golden Eagle, San Domingo, and Pard. They were never marked. No stranger would know that he had come to a place with a name. But when you got to one after a long, hard ride, it looked mighty good just the same. It might be a spring, a siphon or seep, a windmill on a mine shaft or a creek. But it's home sweet home when your mouth is dry and your horse plumb tired and weak. It's a comforting sight when you've slid off a mountain down a canyon that's deep, dark, and bare. You get to the mouth, and there's that windmill you knew you would find waiting there. Your horse steps out, for he knows, too, you're back to civilization once more. You're both someplace. It's got a name. You've been right here before. You remember where you stashed the leftover wood after you branded that day last spring. You know the water here is good, and which way the gate will swing. It might be 10 miles home from there, and home 50 miles from town. But you're at ease in the place, like the house of a friend, or your old home stomping ground.

0: The waters, the waters, the waters. 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
1: Another Utah performer, Steve Paskins, along with his wife, Rhonda Lee, perform Western music. They are originally from the Salt Lake Valley, but have moved to Tabiona after their retirements. It was Steve here with the 2001 recording, Saddle the Wind. We follow that up with Audrey Hankins. Audrey, on her cowboy poetry webpage, indicates that she was not born in Arizona, but she got there as quickly as she could. That was called The Waters.
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1: We will hear from Rex Allen Jr. next. He will be accompanied by his famous father, Rex Allen Sr., and Roy Rogers in a song appropriately titled The Last of the Silver Screen Cowboys. Next, we will turn to one of those aforementioned cowboys, Gene Autry, along with Smiley Burnett, a song written by Burnett titled Riding Down the Canyon.

0: The last of the silver screen cowboys. 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Oh, we loved little babies, treated women like ladies. But it was only our horse that we kissed.
1: Then the time slipped away, before we knew it. And you little wranglers put up your play guns and your toys. But memories don't die, and we're still riding high.
2: We're the last of the silver screen

A long list of great silver screen cowboys mentioned in that first piece by Rex Allen Jr., the last of the silver screen cowboys, where he was accompanied by Rex Allen Sr. and Roy Rogers. Next, we heard from one of those cowboys mentioned in that song, Gene Autry, along with his sidekick, Smiley Burnett, in a

a song written by Burnett titled Riding Down the Canyon. Smiley Burnett, of course, as I said, longtime sidekick of Gene Autry. And many suppose that it ought to be obvious where he got his nickname. But actually, it went back much earlier in time when he was a cowboy character who appeared on a children's program where he would read different celebrated books. And he adopted the name Jim Smiley as the character that he played on that radio program and decided to hold on to it as he moved into radio, cowboy radio, and later talking pictures. Roy Rogers returns to the program. This time he will be accompanied by Morton Scott and his orchestra, and the song is titled Rock Me to Sleep in My Saddle. We'll next turn to Rex Allen Sr., who we've also heard from previously, along with his Arizona Wranglers and the life of a cowboy.

two of the great singing cowboys, and both of them for the second time in this program. We heard from Roy Rogers, this time accompanied by the Morton Scott Orchestra, and Rock Me to Sleep in My Saddle. After that, we heard from Rex Allen and his Arizona Wranglers and the Life of a Cowboy. Jimmy Wakely is up next, and he will sing It's a Lonely Trail, and then we'll turn to the great Tex Ritter and a cowboy classic, The Wayward Wind.

0: Jimmy Wakely started off that set, another one of the great singing cowboys, with a song titled It's a Lonely Trail. And then Tex Ritter, right up there in the top echelon of cowboy singers as well, with the cowboy classic, The Wayward Wind.
1: What is dedication?
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0: In the late 1920s, American poet and author Carl Sandburg put together a compilation that he titled American Song Bag. And among the songs in that group of songs was one titled I Ride an Old Paint. Johnny Cash will provide the vocals on this one. And then another song about a paint horse, Goodbye, Old Paint, by Michael Martin Murphy.

here, Johnny Cash started off this set with another cowboy classic dating back to the 1920s, I Ride an Old Paint. Michael Martin Murphy followed that up with Goodbye, Old Paint. Both of those songs demonstrate somewhat of an interesting idiosyncrasy about the cowboy. Although he gets his name from the cow, it is not always the object of his affection. In fact, most of the time, the cattle are nothing but trouble to a cowboy. The horse, on the other hand, is his revered friend. And we will hear another homage to great horses, this one, Strawberry Roan, sung by Marty Robbins. After that, the Sons of the Pioneers returned to the program with No Rodeo Dough.

A song there about an old rodeo cowboy that is past his prime, No Rodeo Dough by the Sons of the Pioneers. Before that, a song about a great rodeo horse by Marty Robbins, Strawberry Roan. Utah Carol is up next, a song, a very old song written back in the 20s by Carson Robison. It'll be sung by Wyoming Red, a group of sisters from Wyoming. As you might guess, they are redheaded. And then we will finish off the hour with Marvin Odell and To the Moon and Back.

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1: Marvin Odell hosts a daily program featuring Western music on a small FM radio station out of California. There he sang To the Moon and Back. Before that, an old Carson Robinson song, Utah Carol, sung by Wyoming Red. Welcome to Cowboy Country, where for the next hour we will focus on traditional country music by highlighting some of the best artists ever to step in front of a microphone. My name is Chris Holmes. Thanks for joining us. We will begin our hour of traditional country music by turning to Ray Price with a song called If You're Ever Lonely, Darling. That will be followed by Billy Walker and I Wish You Love.

I Wish You Love. That was the B-side of the 45 record. It topped out at number 19 on the Billboard chart in 1960. A year and a half later, in 1962, Billy would hit number one with Charlie's Shoes. Let's next turn to some of the great ladies of traditional country music, starting with Kitty Wells. Her song is called All the Time. And then we'll hear from Dottie West, her first breakout hit, Here Comes My Baby.

Dottie West's career went nowhere upon her first record contract with Starday, but instead of pouting about it, she rolled up her sleeves and went to work, honing her songwriting skills, and that paid off when a song she wrote, Is It Me, went number three for Jim Reeves in 1963. Grateful, Reeves helped Dottie sign a new contract with RCA Victor, and after getting her feet wet with Meet Me at the Corner, Dottie scored her first top 10 single with the song you just heard, Here Comes My Baby. Before that, we heard from Kitty Wells with All the Time. Let's next head south to the great state of Texas and hear from the Texas troubadour himself. Ernest Tubb will sing Give Me a Little Old-Fashioned Love. Then we'll turn to Marty Robbins with a song made famous by Elvis, Love Me Tender.

0: Co-written by George Poulton and Ken Darby, the tune was an adaptation from an old Civil War ballad. That's the tune, at least. The lyrics were completely original. And, of course, released by Elvis Presley, the song debuted at number 2 and spent a goodly time at number 1 and turned out to be the number 1 song of the year in 1956. Marty Robbins' release you heard there was in 1970. Before that, we heard Ernest Tubb with Give Me a Little Old Fashioned Love.
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0: 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Up next are a couple of tunes that might be termed novelty songs. The second one certainly is. But first, Buck Owens and Buddy Allen will team up with You're a Real Good Friend. And then Homer and Jethro with Tennessee Border Number 2.
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0: One night I took her out just across the line. She stumped her toe and fell in a barrel of turpentine. Young man, young man, where is my daughter? Well, the last time I seen her, she was turned across the Tennessee border.
1: Henry D. Haynes and Kenneth C. Burns met in 1936 and began performing when they were both just 16 years old. The duo soon discovered their talent for satirical remakes, parodies of popular songs, and in the beginning they were known as Junior and Duty. But the pair were renamed Homer and Jethro when WNOX host Lowell Blanchard forgot their nicknames during a 1936 broadcast. After that, it was Homer and Jethro, and they just sang Tennessee Border Number 2. Before that, we heard from Buddy Allen and Buck Owens with You're a Real Good Friend. We referenced Jim Reeves earlier in the program. Let's hear from the Golden Voice himself now. Snowflake is the name of the song. And then Slim Whitman with It Keeps Right On A Hurtin'.

Slim Whitman with It Keeps Right On a Hurtin'. Before that, Jim Reeves with Snowflake. A couple of waltzes are up next. We'll begin with the granddaddy waltz of them all. Cowboy Copas got his big break when he replaced Eddie Arnold as the lead singer in Pee-wee King's Golden West Cowboys band. The story goes that King and bandmate Red Stewart were listening to the radio after packing up a performance and Bill Monroe's Kentucky Waltz came on. Inspired, the two put their heads together while traveling down the road to another gig, and before the end of the night, the makings of the Tennessee Waltz were all but complete. The timing was perfect for Cowboy Copas. It's been covered by dozens and dozens of artists, but Copas will always be the original. After that, we'll hear from Ferlin Husky with The Waltz You Saved For Me.

0: Ferlin Husky with The Walsh You Saved for Me. Before that, Pee Wee King and his Golden West Cowboys featuring Cowboy Copas on the vocal and the original Tennessee Waltz from 1948.
1: Okay, men, this is your time. 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
0: You're listening to Cowboy Country. Roy Acuff recorded the original, but it's been re-released by almost too many to number, ranging from Hank Williams to Charlie Pride to Willie Nelson in his landmark 1975 album Redheaded Stranger. Next up is Hank Snow with his version of Blue Eyes Crying in the Rain. After that, let's hear from Sonny James with You're the Reason I'm in Love.

Sonny James with You're the Reason I'm in Love. Before that, Blue Eyes Crying in the Rain by Hank Snow. It's unusual that the most recent version of a song might be the definitive one. Typically, it's just the opposite. It's the original that is the definitive. But Willie Nelson's 1975 Blue Eyes Crying in the Rain makes a strong case for itself. Let's go with a couple of mixed duos coming up next. Nobody Wins in the Game of Broken Hearts featuring Rosalie Allen and Elton Britt. And then we'll turn to Jimmy Wakely and Velma Williams with Till the End of the World.

Jimmy Wakely with Velma Williams and Till the End of the World. Before that, Nobody Wins in the Game of Broken Hearts with Rosalie Allen and Elton Britt. Next, we'll turn to Hank Thompson and his Brazos Valley Boys. The name of their song is You're Breaking in Another Heart. And then George Morgan with Ain't Love Grand.

nature's plan. 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When we kiss goodnight at your old front door, oh, the thrills are more than my heart can stand. Oh, baby, ain't love grand? Love is sure filled with some strange delights.

0: And I'll say, oh, oh, baby, ain't love grand?
1: We started off the set with Hank Thompson and his Brazos Valley Boys and You're Breaking In Another Heart. After that, George Morgan and Ain't Love Grand. That was perhaps one of George Morgan's lesser-known songs. He hit the charts with a bang in 1949. His very first release, a song of his own writing, Candy Kisses, spent 3 weeks at the top of the chart in that year. He followed it up with the B-side of Candy Kisses, which is Please Don't Let Me Love You, and it went top five. He put out another record, Rainbow in My Heart, reached top 10. That was the A-side. The B-side, All I Need Is Some More Lovin', reached just outside the top 10. His first month as a recording artist, 2 records, 4 hits, including a number one. While we've invoked his name already in this program, it seems ungrateful to do so without allowing him to sing. So we're going to finish off the program with Hank Williams singing Honky Tonkin'.

that's going to do it for another edition of Cowboy Country. Thank you so much for being with us. Join us again next week for another edition of Cowboy Country.

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1: From his most recent album, Tom Rush. The new one is called Gardens Old, Flowers New. Actually came out about 2 years ago, a little under that. So we started it off with an old Tom Rush song back when he was singing about being a rambling man. Still making music, still out there doing concerts in his 80s. Sounds as good as ever. Would love to see him perform. One of the reasons I started doing this show 10 years ago or so, I wanted to be able to play songs on the radio that you didn't hear anywhere else. Tom Rush had his share of success and radio airplay way back in the day, but we love to play him old and new. So hope you enjoyed those songs to kick off today's program. I'm George, your host for the show, and it's July Jamboree time in Cedar City. Huge car show downtown this afternoon into the early evening hours. That'll be a lot of fun. Stay hydrated. It's going to be hot out there today. Where shall we turn? Let's continue with a singer-songwriter named Kim Ritchie.

0: 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Kim Ritchie just before.
1: Was your smile always crooked?

Jackson Browne from Late for the Sky, For a Dancer. You Without Me Just Before, one from Brandi Carlile and her beautiful record that came out last year, Returning to Myself, Me Without You. We've got time for over half an hour more, so time for quite a few songs on today's program. If you'd like to hear an artist, maybe you haven't heard for a long time, somebody you've heard regularly on the show, or let's give it a shot in the dark, see what I can find. Just love playing music you wouldn't normally hear anywhere else. Saturday singer-songwriters here at Thunder 91.1 KSUU. July Jamboree in Cedar City today. Some great live music this afternoon. The huge car show right there on Cedar City's Main Street. Food, fun, family, friends, maybe new friends. So maybe we'll see you there. Here on Saturday Singer-Songwriters, let's continue with John Prine. You Got Gold.

playing some of my all-time favorite artists today. John Prine, You Got Gold. Here's Roger Miller. River.

From the faculty at SUU to you, Jason Tyler Burton. We don't hear him enough, even though he lives right around here. The album called Passage or Passages, the S is in parentheses. We haven't heard a lot of this album, but it is really good. Jason Tyler Burton, should play more of it, would fit right in also on the program we have at the bottom of the hour. The feature we have here on Thunder 91 every day. And we do this here on Saturdays called Saturday Singer-Songwriters. Jason Tyler Burton, I Used to Love the Rain, and the late great Roger Miller with River in the Rain from Big River. His kind of capstone, his great Broadway achievement. We've got time for I don't know how many more songs. 5, 6? Let's find out. Here's Guy Clark on Saturday Singer-Songwriters at Thunder 91.1. Push the start button. We'll get it to roll. Here we go.

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The moon comes up between tall buildings as I walk up along Riverside. A saxophone echoes in the alleyway. A breeze blows up through the subway grate. 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

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Very cool. Plays a small acoustic guitar. He calls his style Folk Hendrix. One of the great songs that he wrote and recorded himself, Sidewalks of Summer, and then one of his better-known songs just before, Bonnie Raitt, Nobody's Girl. Guy Clark, the first of three there in the set here at Thunder 91.1. Come from the Heart. We've got time to play two or three more if we move right along. Here on today's edition of Saturday Singer-Songwriters.

Long, Long Road, the title song from his most recent album. He records quite a bit, has done a lot of solo albums over the years. The great Ringo Starr, of course, and just before their very first duet together, Ringo Starr with Paul McCartney from Paul's album and the song called Home to Us. I've enjoyed this hour today. Hope you have. Maybe we'll see you at the July Jamboree starting up this afternoon on the streets of Cedar City. Come out. Stay well hydrated. The temperature out there is going to be a little high today. I had originally heard triple digits, so we'll see how it works out. But I know it'll be a lot of fun at July Jamboree. Tribute to a local musician, I think, is on the schedule there today among the live music. Alan Grimshaw, an old friend, great guitar player. Well, hope you enjoyed the show, and we'll do it again next week at 11 a.m. We do it here on Saturdays at 11. It's called Saturday Singer-Songwriters. Which one shall we play to wrap things up? We're going to go a little over 12, I believe. Well, let's hear a song from Nancy Griffiths. Treasure House of Song, Other Voices, Other Rooms. It was the first of two she did with a great lineup of old friends and influences in the world of contemporary folk music and how the classic folk songs shaped her world of music. We're talking about Nancy Griffiths. We're going to hear the song Across the Great Divide. And I'm ashamed to say that I misplaced an album I wanted to play today. We'll get to some songs from it next week because there's a show coming to Cedar City with an acoustic folk rock duo, Cynthia Brando and Ed Tree. We'll talk more about them next week. Ed Tree, a good friend of our friend Severin Brown, out on the road with his friend Cynthia Brando. So they'll be playing at Frontier Homestead State Park next Saturday night at 7 o'clock by donation at the door. I think suggested donation around $20. So maybe we'll see you at that great show. Well, as we started to say, here is Nancy Griffiths at Thunder 91.1.

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And Michael was a rock and roll hood from the Odessa plains.

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1: Go again. Riley Green and Hannah McFarland. Good at leaving. Stella Lefty. Pretty Eyes. Sunkiss and Flo. Dream Crusher. Daniel Seavey. 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Aaron LeCount.
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0: 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This is Grace Park, and you just listened to one of my songs. 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
1: Go again. Riley Green and Hannah McFarland. Good at leaving. Stella Lefty. Pretty Eyes. Sunkiss and Flo. Dream Crusher. Daniel Seavey. The Cinema. Aaron LeCount.
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2: 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Yeah, right, picture that with a Kodak. Or better yet, go to Times Square, take a picture of me with a Kodak. 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And tonight, let's enjoy life.

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Riley Green and Hannah McFarland. You can leave me a memory, it can be the end. 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

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Never say that. Goonies don't listen to commercials. That's why we listen to Thunder 91. It's commercial free.

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1: Go again.
0: Riley Green and Hannah McFarland. Good at leaving. Stella Lefty. Pretty Eyes. Sunkiss and Flo. Dream Crusher. Daniel Seavey. 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
1: My name's Carson Draw. You can find me on all platforms. 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It's called Ballet. 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
1: 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Riley Green and Hannah McFarland. Good at leaving. Stella Lefty. Pretty Eyes. 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